Got a nigga that man knows. Still be trapping out the bando. Can't pull string like a banjo. 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

here. 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
0: I hate the boy up and then I go stay in the Rari. 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
2: God, oh God.
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2: 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I'm worth it. Yeah.
3: Hold up. Tell me what you say. What you say? Pull up.
2: Swerve.
3: Watch these mo. 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
0: Kumbo ungas on a chart.
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0: He left with the other.
1: Yeah.

personally, but watch Nicky pull up Naki rifle. 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But if I wanna take it community, come on my idol. 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Nil koka mood mbaya, nika seti kishash, nika kwa idol. 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Niko safe, niko fit, this is on. 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

0: All you upcoming new Chicano rappers that want to get into this game and want to come out and be prevalent in this market, represent your people, man. Represent your family and where you're from. And all the cards will lie in its own place. Like I said, if you talk about shit that ain't real, people are going to see through it right away because they know this life, man. They know what we're talking about. Everything that we talk about, you can relate to. We're not hiding no hidden messages under you. We're not subliminally trying to tell you something. We're trying to tell you to live your life to the fullest. Don't take what we say in this music as entertainment and as this stuff as your blueprint or your guide to your life and how you live your life. Don't blame us for your downfalls and stuff like that. Or I'm gonna blame rap music and that guy and point the finger. There's a lot of haters out there that hate on me that don't even understand or know me as a real man. There's Kid Frost the entertainer, and then there's Arturo Molina the man. It's two different people. When you go out there and you're in this rap game and you do your music and you do your life, I didn't get on it for a million haters to go, oh, fuck him, fuck that Vato, he's not from nowhere, he's not even a gangbanger, he's not this, he's not that. I ain't trying to hear that, homeboy. Don't talk about me as what fucking a bad person or whatever bad feelings you got at me. Homie, go out there and talk about what I've done and my accomplishments, that I became 1990s Billboard Music Latino Artist of the Year and got a Billboard Award.
1: But basically, what happened was that DJ in the Root was DJing for O at the time, and you know, like I said, it was just a couple solo artists out, like Mel Menace and Kid Frost and a couple other ones that were out, and you know, a lot of the rap labels were, I guess that roster was kind of full as far as being like solo Latin rap artists that were coming out. So you know, we decided to do the group thing, and for about 2 years we were doing demos and putting them together and trying to give the record labels kind of what they wanted and basically kind of what we felt was I guess good for Latin rap and what, you know, fit the criteria, what was going on.
2: Old school in this game, you know, I gotta keep up with the times. I gotta keep up with the rappers that are coming out nowadays. You know, I just can't be like some, you know, one hit wonder back in the day and just fade off. Nah, I gotta stick with the times. Why? Because I love what I do. Like, I love this rap.
1: Yeah, I consider, as far as, like, you know, like I said, like Kid Frost, the Mellow Man Ace, and even Frank B from Papa Dose, and you know, Lighter Shade of Brown. I think we're considered the forefathers of Latin rap, you know what I mean? They call Frost the Godfather, you know, since, you know, he was one of the first that came out before all of us. And, you know, Lighter Shade, like I said, I feel that we made a lot of Latins inspired to want to rap. There was probably a lot of them that were out there that were already rapping anyways in general. But I think once they saw that it could be done and Latin rappers could get record deals and be out there doing shows, you know, touring across the world and doing things like that, it really opened a lot of people's eyes, and you know, now look at it, the wave is just, it's unstoppable.
2: A lot of Shade of Brown, we came out since 1990, putting it down, and it wasn't, it wasn't blacks that bought our records, it wasn't the whites, it was the Mexicans, you know what I mean, and we started out here, West Coast, Southern California, and it just spread, it grew, with the help of Frost and Mellow Man Ace, help open up doors, and start this Latino movement, Frank V, Papa Dose, you know, the list goes on and on.
1: Like back when we came out, you know, there was really nothing for the Latin people that they could call their own. And when Lighter Shade of Brown and, you know, a lot of the other Latin rap groups that came out, the Latins had something they could call their own, because back then, I mean, they really only had to listen to it was the Run DMCs and the, you know, the LL Cool J's and, you know, groups like that.
2: Everybody's coming back out now again, and it's like now we're starting to get recognition with the Little Robs, you know, Mr. Shadows, Night Owls, Mr. D's,
3: can't forget about
2: Mr.
3: Him.
2: Capone's,
4: the ODM.
2: Everybody, you know, and myself, of course, you know what I mean? And I'm here on the radio station, and I'm like trying to push that forward and take it to the next level. I mean, damn, and like I said, it's just grown. The growth of it has just been sick, man. And, you know, I just wish that, it's funny because I'm a music director here at the radio station, and I do conference calls once a week with other radio stations across the nation. And it's like, all you see is, all you hear is, oh yeah, you know, Ja Rule number three, this and that, you know, Ashanti number one. You'll hear all these big artists, 50 Cent in the club and this and that. But one song you'll hear in the top five countdown, and that's the Rasta Rap, man.
5: This ain't your record.

0: Imagine a place called Blenstrup's, known as the showplace of New England. And you? You're Mary Wilson, one third of the biggest female pop act in the world.
1: The Supremes!
0: But in less than a year, the group won't be known as the Supremes anymore. You'll be renamed Diana Ross and the Supremes. Who was convinced the group could charge more for concerts if Diana's name was separate from the others. He'd seen it with Smokey Robinson and the Miracles, Martha and the Vandellas, and his logic was pretty simple. Even though they were still traveling and performing together, branding the act as Diana Ross and the Supremes made it feel like audiences were paying to see two major attractions at once. Diana Ross, the lead singer and crown jewel of Berry Gordy's eye, and the Supremes, the biggest girl group in the world.
2: Man, I use up a lot of nervous energy because I'm quite excited the way things are.
0: Anyone paying attention could see this coming. Diana was unmistakably the face of the group. The one leading the interviews, the one standing center stage, and increasingly the future of Motown itself.
3: But when I hear your records, I keep hearing two things going on at once.
2: Yes, that's right.
3: You two are singing one counterpoint, so-called, and you're singing a lead counterpoint.
0: But the group didn't always operate that way. Back when you were still the Primettes, before the Motown machine reshaped you into the Supremes, things were far more democratic. Everyone had a place.
2: We just wanted to do harmony things where the three voices blend. But as we began to release records, we separated ourselves into a lead and background singers.
0: But as Motown grew, everything slowly began revolving around Diane. Oops. I meant Diana. Around 1965, Diana Ross began publicly using the name on her birth certificate professionally. But to you, Florence, and the people who knew her before the fame, she was still Diane.
4: Lead singer was a kid named Diane.
1: Diane Ross.
4: Describe your relationship with Diana Ross. What was she to you?
1: Something like everything.
0: And now, everything centered around her. The songs, the styling, the interviews, the spotlight. Gordy had made his decision about who the star was going to be.
5: We had the same feeling that you would have if maybe your dad had younger children or took a liking to one of your other siblings. When he singled Diane out, I'm sure everybody felt that.
0: Barry had noticed something in Diana early on. While attending high school, Diana began hanging around the Motown offices, working as a sort of pseudo-secretary for him. She, you, and the other Primettes were constantly around the label, eager to be close to the music business in any way y'all could. And somewhere in those early interactions, Gordy became convinced that there was something about her that could be transformed into a star.
1: Well, those lights came on. Diana Ross came to life.
0: Not necessarily the biggest voice in the room, because many people believed Florence Ballard had the stronger natural vocal ability. Many people called you Mary, the pretty one. But Motown was positioning itself as the sound of young America. To him, Diana had a look and a voice he felt could cross racial barriers in a way that few performers had ever done before.
6: When she was a little girl, I saw charisma. She was charismatic.
7: She was star material. You say she was a diamond in the rough. Diana Ross was a diamond in the rough.
0: It just needed refinement.
1: I knew what she wanted, and she wanted stardom in the worst way, and I wanted it for her. We had a goal.
0: So,

0: wigs replaced your natural hairstyle. The clothes became more glamorous. The makeup became heavier. Every detail of the group was refined to project elegance, sophistication, and control. You were expected to smile perfectly, wave perfectly, stand perfectly. And after all three of you completed Motown's own artist development program, Gordy reportedly sent Diana alone to the John Robert Powers Modeling School for additional training. You and Florence weren't invited. Because to become the biggest girl group in the world as black women in 1960s America, all of you had to be exceptional. But Diana had to be perfect.
1: All of the artists learned and worked hard, but not as hard as Diana Ross, you see. And she would stay behind and then just work on whatever it was and until she got it perfect.
0: It probably all felt so phony to you. Wait, y'all. Honestly, we don't even have to imagine this. You can hear it from Mary herself.
2: Well, you know, here we're really into marketing, commercialism. And after a while, we became such a commercial project that with Diane moving out and becoming the vocal point, that caused a lot of problems. Now, in my book, Dream Girl, I discuss this and I try to make it very clear that I'm not saying that Diane was the cause of all these problems. I'm saying that because of her being put out front, it separated us.
0: By 1966, there were already discussions of Diana Ross eventually leaving the group altogether to become a solo act, to become the star Barry had always imagined her to be. But for the moment, the company still needed the Supremes intact. Diana may have been what he was grooming for the future, but the group itself was still one of the most profitable acts in the business. So they worked and worked and worked. Diana told Look magazine in a 1966 profile, "I'm a hardworking ham. I can be anything I want. I'm ready to do all the extra things. Acting roles in movies, be the star of a big Broadway show. But where are the offers? We've had 6 number one hits in a row, but we're still treated like some ordinary rock and roll group. On TV shows like The Ed Sullivan Show, we're pushed on and off the stage so fast like we're nothing. On Hullabaloo, they give me a cue card with a stupid speech to say. How dare they do that? I could be the mistress of ceremonies, but they never ask me. I see all these phonies who never even had a number one hit running around acting like they're big stars. But I've got something they don't have, and the kids know it. I'm for real. And every time I sing a song, it's part of my body." She was right. The Supremes had to be twice, maybe 6 times, as polished and disciplined as many of their white peers just to receive a fraction of the respect. They weren't simply trying to succeed in pop music. They were having to redefine what mainstream American stardom could even look like. But reportedly, Gordy hated the interview. Because the Supremes weren't just selling music. They were selling an image. They were supposed to represent refinement, grace, aspiration, the perfect representation of black femininity for mainstream America. And Diana, speaking that candidly, disrupted that fantasy. Because to remain a star, a black star, a black woman star, you are expected to always say the right thing, not necessarily the honest thing.
3: Our lives in entertainment is all we have, really, now. We have a family. I don't mean to say all we have, but we've grown up in it and we enjoy it. And this is our on and off stage life.
0: So they worked and worked from the Copacabana to the Orient, constantly performing, constantly smiling, constantly perfecting the illusion. And eventually they found themselves in Boston for a 2-week engagement. By this point, Diana, who Barry had reportedly hired a nutritionist for due to her struggles with food, allegedly weighed under 100.

spontaneous, firecracker. 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So jealous, hate it when I hit the club to get some bitches. 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Who you fooling? I know what you doing, you my contradiction. 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

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Both is true. It takes some tough skin just to deal with you. Logical explanation don't exist. Flipping pages, chapter after chapter. Probably remarry and head to Vegas. 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They can't erase our history. They margins ain't big enough. 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

0: protected by Viper. 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
0: Finish him.
1: Ascend it.

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0: F-Action 46, chopped up and not slopped up, OG Ron C, Ricky Yard, what?
1: Hello?
2: How far you with?
1: I followed you, I was
2: 5 minutes
1: ago.
2: Man, I don't want to hear all this shit, man. Do the dash about me.
1: A boy, man.

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Spaceships don't come equipped with rear view mirrors. They dip as quick as they can. 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Sure on the subject, you sure? 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

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DJ fucking Day, Top Dog Entertainment. 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
1: Lows.
2: Shit.
3: I'm working on time.
2: Lows in this bitch.
3: Stand the X.
1: Yeah. Yeah.
2: Whoa.
1: Yeah.

0: like.
1: Yeah, you know what I mean? Yeah.
0: I don't know. I don't know what's wrong with you girls. I feel like y'all don't need love. You need somebody who could micromanage you, you know what I'm saying? Tell you right from wrong. Who's smart from who's a fool? Which utensil to use for which food? Like, I got a schedule to attend to, though. I can't really.

Yeah. January, you pretend to see life clearly, gaily. February is the time that you put the evil eye and the pride aside for the fantasy of getting married. Very scary. March got you already second guessing titles. April, spring is here and just like a spring, you start to spiral.

Tryna build trust, showing me a DMs, how they tryna bag you. Ironic how the news I got about you ended up being bad news. Get a nigga hit for 50 racks, girl, the beef costs like it's Wagyu. Get a nigga hit, I make his ass see the light like a half moon. Shot the QC, pretty sure I made peace.

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0: me.
1: Let me juggle.
0: What's up, nigga? 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
1: You understand me? What up, boy?
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0: I'm cooling. 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

can't trust him alive, baby. I had a very good friend of mine. What I couldn't understand about it was, you know, I got up at 4:30 every evening. But listen, every day around 2:30, he would go and knock upon my door. Yes, he would. And you know, he had nerve enough to ask her,

Excellent, everybody. Couple of things to say. First of all, it's the last show of the tour, other than the New Year's shows, and we want to thank everybody for a great time. And especially want to thank our crew. I'm not going to name everybody, but it's a lot more than just the four of us who puts on these shows. And thank all of you guys. Especially right here. Paula, hey. And second of all, I want to introduce a very close friend of ours who's going to play these last couple of tunes for this set. He's a friend of ours from Vermont. He's a blues guitar player, and please give a warm welcome to Seth Iacovone.

May 5th, 1993. Leah's diary.

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1: Celine.
0: Celine, it's a pleasure to meet you.
1: It's a pleasure to meet you, too.

0: Hey, yo, hold up, yo. About to make this phone call real quick, yo. About to learn to speak AT-alien-ish, you know? Go down to Atlanta. Speak fluent AT-alien. Yo, hold up, all right?
1: Thank you for calling 1-900-ATL-PIMP. For English, press 1. CS Spanish, press 2.
0: Word?
1: All others, press 3.
0: Press 3.
1: We apologize, but only English translations are available at this time. Please press 1. Let's begin.
0: All right.
2: Say, Red.
1: Hello.
2: What's up, Sean?
1: Hello.
0: Hi.
2: Hey there, folk.
1: Hello.
2: Yeah, I'm finna give me some gossip on your kudo.
1: I'm going to participate in sexual intercourse.
2: Hey, cuz, my baby mama straight
1: trip. The mother of my child is acting irrationally.
0: Word.
2: How you do that there?
1: No translation.
2: You feel me?
1: Do you understand what I'm saying?
2: Yeah.
1: Affirmative.
2: Hell no.
1: Negative.
2: Oh, hell no.
1: Absolutely negative.
2: God damn, Charlotte, you crying to death in this bitch.
0: What?
1: Okay.
2: You know what I'm talking about, that old fucking issue? God, mine. Made me split your god wig up in this bitch.
1: If you persist to communicate such negative attitude towards me, I will be forced to beat your ass.
2: I'll holler.
1: Goodbye.
2: Bye, my friend.
1: Goodbye. This concludes today's lesson. To hear these translations again, press 4. To get back to the main menu, press 5. For all other options, press 6.
0: 4.

0: gonna keep the party going. Straight Sun 2014 shit.
1: We got London on the track.
0: Whoa.
1: On the track.
0: Yeah, man, TIP and this motherfucker with me, nigga. To the max with it. 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
1: So I tell you what, call me when your nigga ain't around.
2: Oh, man, be the dude on the side.
1: OG, right?

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1: 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What influenced you?
2: Yeah, I'll start in my hometown, Jackson, with my man, DJ Blue, showing me the ropes. Later on, I met DJ LJ at a bar, though, you know what I'm saying? And through that influence, I met DJ Mellow Mix.
1: I see. So where you from?
2: Tennessee.
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1: Damn. 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

0: City DJs.
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Same way that these rappers always bite each other's flows. 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
0: What's up, nigga? You know it's love.
1: You understand me? What up?
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0: I'm cooling. 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

0: 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I go by the name of J. Marl.
1: It's like everything everywhere is going crazy, so we don't go out anymore.
0: So we got a lovely lineup for y'all, man.
1: We sit in the house, and slowly the world we're living in is getting smaller.
0: We got drinks coming.

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0: yeah, yeah, yeah, yeah,
1: woo,
0: yeah.

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1: Come on, the yellow ball. The yellow ball gonna take it all the way, man. She gonna bring it all the way home.

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1: 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Yeah, fuck, like, shit. Man, I've been hustling all my motherfucking life. Nigga, fuck shit. Right. Niggas tripping and player hating on what I got. Man, fuck nigga. That shit, nigga. When I wanted to have it, fuck, I knew what it took. I went out there and got the shit.
2: That shit.
1: I ain't lay around bitching and boohooing and crying about that nigga there a hoe, cause he got this like this.